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2: 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No imagery or magic until I let go.

0: Jazz Option Musique.
1: Preaching to an empty room. Neon light makes me feel the sun is shining through the blinds. My eyes are closed.

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